cry if you saw me crying? And would you save my soul tonight? Would you tremble

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We've been meeting here every day. 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When you turn and walk away,

0: It's 105.5 in the south, 105.9 in the north. Yeah, I've been sat there all this time trying to sort the program out for today. Good morning, good morning. Mrs. Dabson is already there with us. It's 105.5 in the south, 105.9 in the north, wherever you are. Joining us this morning, country lovers, you're able to wake up today. Praise the Lord. Praise God.
1: Bless the Lord, oh my soul.
0: Patricia Lionel still with us. Never went to bed last night, right?
1: Worship his holy name.
0: Let's have a

0: Lady Koja with today's inspirational word.
1: No matter what you're going through.
2: Welcome to the morning word. Today I ask the question, what are we on this earth? According to the Bible, we are supposed to be image bearers of God, tasked with caring for the earth, ambassadors spreading his message, and temporary sojourners, whose ultimate journey is with eternity. If we were all created in the image of God to reflect his character of love and righteousness to the rest of creation, then why are we so full of hate, greed, jealousy? Why do we look down on others, fight each other down, compete with each other to have more? Why do we fight down each other on the job, at home, in society? Why do we lie on each other, destroy each other's reputation? If we were given dominion over the earth to cultivate it and care for it, then why are we wasting resources? Why do we do cruelty to animals and people? Why are we not taking pride in our environment? According to Ephesians 2:10, we were created as God's workmanship, built for a purpose, created for good works. So why aren't we fighting for justice? Why aren't we the voice for the voiceless? Why are we so ready to accept the lies over truth? Why do we entertain the injustices? Why do we plot evil? Why do we pretend with each other? Is it because our hearts are deceitful and wicked? Our society is in such a mess because we're fighting for the wrong things. Greed has taken over. Jealousy, taking each other's lives, fighting for wealth. Selfishness is on a rise. No longer are we each other's keeper. Once we're comfortable with everything is on our side, we good. We forget about everyone else. Is that the image of Christ? We have become so cold. We believe we're better than others. We have more, so we don't need anyone. Let me remind us this morning, we're sojourners. Our earthly lives are temporary, only passing through. James 4:14 reminds us, how do you know what your life will be like tomorrow? Your life is like the morning fog. It's here a little while, then it's gone. End of scripture. Life is like a puff of smoke, like a beautiful flower that blooms in the morning and fades by evening. I had first-hand experience of seeing my loving brother admitted at hospital for 2 weeks in intensive care unit. A young man so full of life. He made plans, had everything going for him, or so he thought. Today he is deceased, an appointment we all have. We don't know how and when, but it will come. I saw his wrapped body ready to be taken to a funeral home. Then it hit me. What are we on this earth? There's no escaping death, and he will be buried with none of the earthly things he acquired. The things we're hating each other for and fussing about, the killing, taking others to court, for being jealous of all of these will stay behind. Our ultimate goal in this life should be to connect with our Maker, to have a relationship with him, to glorify him, to enjoy him forever, to love our neighbors. What is your life? What are you fighting for? Is it worth more than your life? Let us instead fight for love and justice, peace, to impact the lives of those around us positively, to make amends, to forgive, to fight for a place in God's kingdom. The things that will last. Let us set our affections on things above, because what are we on this earth? And so I leave us with this quote by Thomas Merton. There is only one problem on which all my existence depends. Of what use is it to gain the whole world if I suffer the loss of my own soul? End of quote. Do have a marvelous day.

Some rather profound words there from Lady Kudra this morning. Good morning, Lady Kudra. She challenged us to think about what it really means to be made in the image of God. If we are his image bearers, then our lives should reflect his love, his compassion, and his care for others. And in sharing the loss of her brother, wow, she reminded us just how brief and precious this journey can be. We come with nothing, we leave with nothing, but the love we give and the lives we touch remain long after we are gone. Lady Kudra, please accept our heartfelt sympathy on the passing of your brother. May the memories you shared bring comfort, and may God grant you and your family strength in this difficult time. To all our listeners, again, if you'd like to receive Lady Kudra's words, please don't hesitate. Send us a WhatsApp message. It's 1758-450-5477. Good morning, coming in from Nurse Maura.

0: good morning.
1: And how are you doing this morning?
0: Not too bad, thank you.
1: It's a beautiful, lovely morning. I give God thanks and I pray and ask God to give you, to continue give you strength and also continue give Lady Kikodra strength. My gracious, what a precious, beautiful message there this morning. Thank you so much and good morning again. Lovely, lovely word, lovely word. Have a blessed day, Mala, and have a blessed day, Lady Kodra.
0: Thank you ever so much.
1: Yes. Heart touching, heart touching.

This is where we've got to take in the final on the inspirational moments on this day. Monday, the 8th of June, 2026. Good morning to you.

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1: Once again, a very pleasant good morning to you, and thank you so much for joining us on KISS FM. And of course, reminding you, it's the morning workout, so whether you're stretching, walking, or pushing a little harder this morning, do it with gratitude. Why? Because you showed up, and that already counts. So let's get moving on that morning workout. We've been told we've got to keep it moving. We've got to work out. We've got to walk. We've got to do all sorts of things to keep healthy. So right here on KISS FM, that's how we do it. 10 to 15 minutes of movement. Out of that bed, please.

0: bed only if you can. And if it's your choice to stay in that bed, that's all right too. You can make a little movement, can't you? Let's go. We've got to say good morning to the two Mrs. Bernards.
1: But I don't really mind.
0: Have a good one.

Good morning to Sarah and Rockall. We also say good morning to Misty. Good morning to Lucy and Paul. Good morning to you, Aloy. Hope you're keeping well. Let's move.

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We appreciate you, Mr. Albert. 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

0: Well, hopefully you're all warmed up for the final one. The hot one. 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Wherever you are, good morning to you. What did doctor tell us?
1: Let's keep it moving.
0: Keep it moving.
2: That's

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1: Dig it down. 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
2: Reckless driving and speeding can kill. Put a stop to your reckless driving and slow down.
1: Once again, we say thank you to each and every one of you joining us on that morning workout. Of course, the message is everywhere you pass, everywhere you hear the words, the high blood pressure, the sugar. Let's work on that, everybody. Thank you for joining us.
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1: Says Marla, I'm dancing away.

placidly amid the noise and haste, and remember what peace there may be in silence. 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Speak your truth quietly and clearly, and listen to others, even the dull and ignorant. They too have their story. Avoid loud and aggressive persons. They are vexations to the spirit. 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

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Keep interested in your own career. However humble, it is a real possession in the changing fortunes of time. Exercise caution in your business affairs, for the world is full of trickery. But let this not blind you to what virtue there is. Many persons strive for high ideals, and everywhere life is full of heroism. Be yourself. Especially do not feign affection. Neither be cynical about love, for in the face of all aridity and disenchantment, it is as perennial as the grass. Take kindly the counsel of the years, gracefully surrendering the things of youth. Nurture strength of spirit to shield you in sudden misfortune, but do not distress yourself with imaginings. Many fears are born of fatigue and loneliness. Beyond a wholesome discipline,

Therefore, be at peace with God, whatever you conceive him to be, and whatever your labors and aspirations in the noisy confusion of life, keep peace with your soul. With all its sham, drudgery, and broken dreams, it is still a beautiful world. Be careful.

0: 4 minutes rushing up to the hour of 8. Good morning to you. Thank you for joining us on Kiss FM as we go into the morning teaser, which is all being sponsored by Chemical Manufacturing. 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

0: thank you for joining us on Kiss FM. I do hope you can hear me. Just can't seem to hear myself proper this morning. This is where we bring to you the morning teaser, which is all being sponsored by Chemico Manufacturing. You know our number, don't you? 450-5477. Well, we do hope that you had a restful weekend and you're back with us on the morning magazine. Reminding you, the morning teaser all being sponsored by Chemico Manufacturing. We continue to remind you of the various products, all the cleaners, all the disinfectants, all the bleach. Reminding you, of course, we are. Yes, the hurricane season, where we'll need that disinfectant, that bleach. Yes, we do. And of course, if you know nothing about the morning teaser, this is where we ask you questions, everything St. Lucia. The history, the people, the places, the culture, the cuisine, the flora, the fauna. In fact, everything St. Lucia right here on Kiss FM. You've got that number? 450-5477. And of course, at the end of the month, you never know if you got it right. You got your name on our list. You may just win that hamper. Say good morning, good morning.
1: Bonjour, Mala.
0: Bonjour, Eugenia.
1: Bonjour, Mala.
0: How are you? Yes, I don't know why that is this morning. Probably there's a little technical hiccup there. Yeah, but you can still hear me. Early, oh, she's from Labra, is it?
1: Oui, Labra.
0: Okay. Well, I didn't know that, but thank you so much. So you know everybody there in Labra? Oui, community. Yes.
1: The good old days.
0: The days never get old for you. Yes, that's very nice. Very nice living.
1: Yes.
0: Well, what's No, isn't there? Oh, okay. Well, you took a rest, did you? Okay, well, once you listen to the inspirational moments, then you did your burning workout. That's
1: very good.
0: Okay, very good. What?
1: Okay.
0: Well, before you go, seeing that it's Monday, I'll read to you and you'll tell us what we're talking about. Yeah, pretty simple there this morning, yeah? Well, not a lot of work, just for you to tell them what we're talking about. Okay, very nice. Before we rush into the noise of the day, can you hear me?
1: Loud and clear.
0: So before we rush into the noise of the day, listen closely, because high above the rainforest and deep within the gardens of St. Lucia, your backyard, there are voices that never stop telling the island story. What we're talking about there this morning, Eugenia?
1: Yes.
0: Oh, that too. Well, that's some sort of bird, isn't it?
1: Gibier.
0: We're talking about gibiers this morning. There you go. Oh, my goodness me. Stop. Thank you so much. So we're talking birds there this morning, yeah? All right. Oh, yeah. Thank you so much. Bye bye, Eugenia.
2: Bye bye,
0: Vala. Bye bye,
2: Vala.
0: Bye bye, Eugenia. Bye bye. Oh, my goodness me. Well, we're talking birds this morning. 4505477. Have you seen them? Which ones are we talking about there this morning? I do my best to describe about three of them or four of them. All you've got to tell me. I think I've got the sound to go with some of them as well. So let's go. How many are we looking for today? Probably four people. There's the first one. My feathers carry green like the forest, blue like the sky, and flashes of red and yellow. I once stood on the edge of extinction, but I was brought back through care and protection. Which bird am I? 4505477. My feathers carry green like the forest, blue like the sky, and flashes of red and yellow. I once stood on the edge of extinction, but I was brought back through care and protection. Kiss FM, good morning to you. Fast and furious there this morning. Kiss FM, you only air. Oh, Eugenia. Yes, Amazon Versicola. Thank you so much, Eugenia. You're the first one. Bye-bye, Eugenia. All right. Bye-bye. Well, Eugenia's helped us there with the first one. Let's go to the second one. Let's see. It's not going to be that easy. Yeah, I don't think so. All right. 4505477. I'm small. Okay. Something's happening. I don't know. I do hope you can hear me this morning. All right. There we go. There we go. We're doing it all for chemical manufacturing. I am small, quick, and I often hide in the thick forest undergrowth. You may hear me long before you ever see me moving through the trees. My underparts could be yellow. 4505477. Can you name me? I'm small, quick, and I often hide in the thick forest undergrowth. You may hear me long before you ever see me moving through the trees. Yeah. Kiss FM, good morning. Kiss FM, good morning. You on the air? What? Asikriye? No. Thank you so much for trying. Oh, she's on a high there this morning. What is it? No, Eugenia, that's not the name we're looking for this morning. 4505477. Kiss FM, good morning to you. You're on the air. Good morning.
3: Good morning.
0: Good morning. How are you?
3: Not too bad.
0: Not too bad. And who are we talking to there this morning?
3: Angela.
0: Hello, Angela. Are you all right?
3: Yes, I am.
0: Okay. So what are you going to tell me?
3: The iguana?
0: Yeah. The iguana, did you say?
3: Yes.
0: No, but that's not what we're looking for this morning.
3: Okay.
0: All right. We're looking for birds this morning. All right. Bye-bye now. 4505477. That's our number right here on Kiss FM. I'm small, quick, and often hide in the thick forest undergrowth. You may hear me long before you ever see me moving through the trees. Yeah? My underparts, yellow. 4505477. That's our number there this morning. What's going on? It's not an iguana. We're looking for birds this morning.

nothing yet? Okay. Let's listen to this. See if you could recognize it. Mary comes for you. Let's go. Let's see if you can recognize it.

Like somebody's trying to call. Kiss FM, good morning.

0: Kiss FM, good morning. Which bird are we referring to? No, it's not. Thank you so much. We want the proper name. 4505477. Kiss FM, you're on the air. Good morning. Kiss FM, you're on the air. What is it? Okay, we're not hearing the person. Once again, we say thank you for joining us on Kiss FM. What was it? I'm small, I'm quick, and I often hide in the thick forest undergrowth. Can you name me? Kiss FM, good morning to you. Which bird are we looking for?
1: The yellow breast.
0: The yellow breast? What is the proper name of the yellow breast, please?
1: That's all I do.
0: Thank you for trying. We've got to know our birds. 4505477. Let's give it to you again. Oh, somebody's calling. Somebody knows it. Kiss FM, good morning. You're on the air.
2: Good morning, Mala. Are you the hummingbirds?
0: It's not the hummingbirds. That's not the ones we're looking for. Ouch. Thanks for trying.

I give you the answer for that one? Nope. Okay, let's do it the last time for you for this one. All right, let's go. That's it. Listen. Here it comes.

0: 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Good morning.
1: Banana Queen.
0: But thank you so much for trying. All right. Oh. Should I give it away? All right. Time's moving on. All right, we got to know your birds. I describe it as I'm small, I'm quick, and I often hide in the thick forest on the groove. You may hear me long before you ever see me moving through the trees on the underparts yellow. Yeah, white wing bars, blue-gray upper parts. Kiss FM, you're on the air. Good morning to you.
2: Good morning, Marla.
0: Good morning, and how are you, Teacher Jean?
2: I'm okay.
0: All right, what's the answer?
2: The wobbler. The wobbler of Banana Queen.
0: Well, I don't know that second name for it, but I know there's another set of folga. Yeah, St. Lucia Wobbler. That's the one we're looking for. So we're describing it exactly correctly, yeah? So there you go. We're going to take in the last one. Thank you. Let's give somebody else the chance to put their names in that box. The St. Lucia Wobbler, that's the one we were looking for there this morning. Let's give you one more, because time is up already. And the next one we're looking for. My colors are not bright, but I am distinct. Yes, I sit quietly on branches. Then suddenly I dart out to catch insects midair. I have more movement than sound. And if you want, we can give you the sound for this one, 450-5477. All you've got to do, name the bird this morning. And it looks as if I got you this morning. Let's go with the sound. Here it comes.

0: 450-5477. That's our number right here on Kiss FM. I describe the bird again for the final time. My colors are not bright, but I am distinct. I sit quietly on branches and suddenly dart out to catch insects midair. I have more movement than sound. The male is normally black with orange belly. Kiss FM, good morning. You're on the air.
1: Akilibui.
0: Akilibui? No, that's not the answer we're looking for, but thank you so much
1: not
0: for trying.
1: Not a sequie?
0: No, it's not a sequie.
1: Okay.
0: Yeah?
1: Bye.
0: All right. Yeah, it's got color. Yeah? The male, black, with orange underneath. You can call it its belly if you want to describe it that way. The underparts, orange for the male. And the female, a little lighter, sort of yellowish. Kiss FM, you're on the air. Good morning. Yes.
2: A trick.
0: What is a trick? What's what?
2: A trick.
0: No. Well, seeing that time is up, Eugenia, I'm going to give you the answer and the one we're looking for. How is that? Yes?
2: Yeah.
0: Yes? You don't know the name in English?
2: No, Mala.
0: If I said to you Pee-wee, what were you going to say? A Pee-wee.
2: A Pee-wee?
0: Yes.
2: Well,
0: I don't know that. Oh, what? You kill the birds? Don't say that. Well, I didn't say kiwi. I say peewee. P-P-P. Yes.
2: Yes.
0: Peewee. Peewee. Peewee. Peewee. But peewee is the one we're looking for.
2: Yeah?
0: Yeah? I got you all this morning, didn't I? Oh, so that means you'll be paying more attention to the birds now, yeah?
2: No, I connect you, my love.
0: Oh, really? Okay. What's the one that's calling for the rain? Oh, Kukumayok. Well, there you go. So they all have proper names, yeah? Ah, thank you so much. Thank you, Eugenia. Bye-bye now. Bye-bye. And the only person who got it right. Teacher Jean got it right. And of course, Eugenia got the first one correct. Kiss FM, good morning. You're on the air. We've got to end the show shortly.
3: What is the bird you said? Is it the oriole? The same as the oriole?
0: The same as the oriole. Are you there with us? Are you there with us? Yes. Are you there with us? Can you hear me? Yes, it is. Yeah? All right, then. Anyway, this is where we've got to end it. We've got to end it. Out of time already. Oh, we're going to have another segment with regard to birds. Yeah. We're looking at all the species, some of them. A small number we looked at this morning. And, of course, perhaps that would be your homework. To spot the birds, see if you can record them. I did record over the weekend. And just sitting in my garden and I heard this one. Oh my goodness me. Just absolutely beautiful. The St. Lucia warbler. The St. Lucia oriole. Or courge. And just sitting in my garden, and I heard this one. Oh my goodness me! Just absolutely beautiful. The St. Lucia warbler.

0: to start bird spotting in St. Lucia. How is that? We can even form a little club with that. There are so many things to do. To go spotting the birds, take the pictures, pick up the sound. You know, people love to know about these things. We see them flying and we take no notice. But perhaps now you can get into, yes, bird watching. Yes, very nice hobby to have. We've got to say thank you to our sponsors, Chemical Manufacturing. Thank you to Eugenia, Teacher Jean. Thank you for trying. We invite you to join us again tomorrow, same time, for another morning teaser right here on Kiss FM.
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2: It is 21 minutes past the hour of 8, and I see your messages are coming in with answers. And we've got people saying a dove, the sugar bird, woodpecker, eagle, and so on. But Malaika has written in with the last answer, and she said it was a peewee. So, Malaika, we're going to put your name first there. I see you've got two answers there. Amazona versicolor, that was the first one, and of course you got the peewee as well. So we're going to put your name on our list. Thank you so much for taking part, Malaika. Thank you.

got to say good morning to Sharon, who is so excited about a club, a bird watching club. And she said, oh, I don't mind. Well, I tell you what, Backyard and Journey Edition is about discovering the island's birds in the spaces we already live and move through, rather than going into remote or risky areas. You know, at the moment, the talk is about snakes everywhere. So bird watching can begin right at home in your backyard, where flowering plants attract hummingbirds and orioles. Fruit trees may draw parrots overhead, you never know. And hedges and shrubs hide quick-moving warblers and peewees as well. Don't you dare forget that. So get your camera out and take a couple of pictures, and there we start our club already in the evening. Yeah, late evening, you've got a lot of bird activity as well. So get your pictures, do a video. Beautiful birds there. All right. We've got to say thank you to Sharon writing in about, organising a club, a bird-watching club. But you never know. One day we can do that, all right? But for the moment, I'm happy to receive pictures of your birds, yes, your bird-watching activity. You can do that at home, yes, in your peaceful backyard. We're going to take this one from the top, and then we're going to go into the synchronised sip, all sponsored by Rash Communications. Go on, Sharon. Send in your photo.

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2: 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There you go. I have lots of vegetation around, and we also say good morning to Barbara joining us on KISS FM. Of course, this is where we sit back, relax, and enjoy that cup of tea, if you can. That is good morning to you.

belong to Rise Communications. And whatever it is you're celebrating today, we do wish you a great one. Saying good morning to Mr. Germont. Good morning, 448.

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2: Oh, once again, a very pleasant good morning to you. Thank you for joining us on Kiss FM. We've got to say good morning to Sammy, sending on a pic there of feeding the birds. Yes, he says, Marla, I've been feeding birds for many years. It's my morning inspiration. I'm missing them every time I travel. Well, there you have it. Thank you ever so much. Appreciated. In the meantime, it is Monday, June the 8th, 2026. In the news today, Wasco continues improvements to Castro Sewer Network and SALCC to rename administration building in Dame Pullet's honor. Thank you for joining us. One of St. Lucia's most distinguished educators and public servants will receive a lasting tribute later today at the Sir Arthur Lewis Community College. Prepares to rename its administration building in honour of Dame Paulette Louise on the occasion of her 80th birthday. The ceremony will recognize Dame Paulette's decades of service to education and national development. Before becoming St. Lucia's longest-serving Governor-General, Dame Paulette played a pivotal role in shaping the country's tertiary education system, serving in several leadership positions at the institution, including Dean, Vice Principal, and eventually its first female principal. College officials say the renaming forms part of SALCC's 40th anniversary celebrations and reflects the profound impact Dame Paulette has had on generations of students, educators, and policymakers, both in St. Lucia and across the region. Also in the news, the Water and Sewage Company says it is pressing ahead with efforts to strengthen wastewater services in Castries as part of a broader program to modernize the island's aging sewage infrastructure. The latest phase of work is focused on Castries Central, including a Block X of the CDC building on Coral Street, and follows recent disruptions that affected parts of the capital's sewer network. According to ASCO, maintenance and upgrade works are aimed at improving the reliability and efficiency of sewage services for residents and businesses whilst reducing the likelihood of future overflows. The company has also completed the installation and commissioning of new pumps, which are now fully operational and supporting the network. Officials say the upgrades form part of Wasco's long-term water and wastewater master plan, a 25-year strategy developed with support from the Caribbean Development Bank to build more resilient water and wastewater systems across St. Lucia. Wasco has thanked the public for its patience during the works and reaffirmed its commitment to improving critical infrastructure and protecting public health. Also in the news, St. Lucia's young performers continued to shine over the weekend as students showcased their musical talents in two major Junior Lucian Carnival events. Following Friday's National Secondary School's Calypso and Soca competition, attention shifted to the Mindu Philip Park on Saturday for the island's first ever National School's Panorama competition, highlighting the depth of talent emerging from schools across the country. Leon Hess Comprehensive Secondary School etched its name in history by winning the inaugural panorama title ahead of Sir Ira Simmons Secondary School and Corinth Secondary School. The competition followed a successful showing at Friday's school's Calypso and Soca Monarch competitions, where Sir Ira Simmons captured the Calypso crown with ZZ and I, performed by ZZ, while Sir Corinth Secondary School secured the Soca title with a Mad Party, performed by Fire K. Also, the Patricia D. James Secondary School's Baby T delivered one of the standout performances of the event, earning first runner-up honors in the soca competition with Abon T. Tetela. The Carnival Management and Planning Committee says the strong performances across both events reflect the continued growth of youth involvement in St. Lucia's cultural industries and the bright future of the island's musical traditions. We say thank you for joining us on KISS FM as we take a quick look at the international news, where it says in summary form, Iran has announced that it will stop striking Israel after the countries exchanged fire for the first time since April. But a statement from the country's top military command headquarters warns that it will carry out a more severe response if Israel continues striking southern Lebanon. It comes after Donald Trump tells Iran and Israel to stop shooting and said the two countries were looking to do an immediate ceasefire. Israel carried out airstrikes in western and central Iran after Iran fired missiles at Israel. On Sunday, Trump had reportedly urged Israel not to attack Iran. Also on the international front, at least 32 people have died after a magnitude 7.8 earthquake struck off the coast of the southern part of the Philippines, officials say. The quick hit at 07:37 local time on Monday and triggering tsunami alerts in the Philippines, Indonesia, Japan and Australia. Some of those were cancelled hours later. Videos and images showed buildings collapsing, including a clip of a Jollibee fast food restaurant reduced to rubble, and landslides have been recorded in some areas. More than 100 people have been injured across several provinces. Almost 24 are missing, and 10,000 residents have been preemptively evacuated, authorities have said. And finally, on the international news, global stock markets have fallen after a sharp sell-off in technology shares led to some bruising falls in Asia. South Korea's stock market was forced to halt trading for 20 minutes on Monday after the KOSPI index plunged by nearly 9% within minutes of opening. The KOSPI eventually closed down at 8.3%, whilst Japan's Nikkei index fell by 3.8%. European markets opened lower but saw much smaller falls than those seen in Asia. Markets were also rattled by a rise in oil prices, fueling concerns of inflation after Iran and Israel exchanged strikes for the first time since a ceasefire was agreed between the sides and the US in April. Traders are nervously watching a messy mix of several shocks to the market, mainly tied to the tech sector and accelerated by rising energy prices, said Chief Investment Strategist Sharu Shanana from Saxo. Tech stocks have seen a strong run in recent weeks, but investors are repositioning over fears the investments into artificial intelligence may be overvalued, she said. We say thank you for joining us on KISS FM. We take a short break. After that, the weather report in detail.
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Our forecaster today, McLean Jean-Baptiste, who says that the present weather at Hiranara is cloudy with light showers. Present temperature at Hiranara is 27 degrees Celsius or 81 degrees Fahrenheit. Last night's minimum temperature at Hiranara was 27 degrees Celsius or 81 degrees Fahrenheit. Relative humidity at Hiranara, 80%. The wind at Hiranara is blowing from the east at 22 miles per hour or 35 kilometers per hour. The rainfall in the 24-hour period, which ended at 2 a.m. today at Hiranara, nil. Total rainfall for the month of June so far at Hiranara, 6.3 millimeters. Our sun sets today, 6:31 p.m. Sun rises tomorrow at 5:35 a.m. The forecast for St. Lucia, which is valid for the next 24 hours, the winds will be blowing from the east near 23 miles per hour or 37 kilometers per hour. The weather fair, hazy and breezy, occasionally becoming cloudy with a few showers. We take a look at the marine forecast for seas in a 25 mile or 40 kilometer radius from St. Lucia. The tides for Castries Harbour, high at 9:12 a.m., low at 3:27 p.m. Tides for Viewfort Bay, high at 10:19 a.m., low at 4:54 p.m. The seas are moderate with waves 4 to 6 feet or 1.2 to 1.8 meters. The forecast for the Lesser Antilles, fair, hazy and breezy, becoming cloudy at times with a few showers. The tropical weather outlook, the Atlantic High Pressure System, will generate moderate to brisk easterly winds and generally stable conditions over and around the Lesser Antilles during the next 24 hours. Also, a thin layer of Saharan dust haze will continue to linger around the region for the next couple of days. Two tropical waves located over the central and eastern tropical Atlantic are moving westward near 17 miles per hour or 28 kilometers per hour. A third tropical wave located off the coast of West Africa is moving westward near 6 miles per hour or 9 kilometers per hour. Tropical cyclone formation is not expected over the tropical Atlantic during the next 7 days. The weather in London today, 15 degrees Celsius and light rain. In New York, it's 20 degrees Celsius and sunny. In Toronto, 18 degrees Celsius and mostly sunny. 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

We're taking it nice and easy this Monday morning. Wherever you are joining us, a number of you are interested in bird watching. Very nice too.

0: I love you too. We say good morning. 9:31 on the clock, and this is where we've got to go into a few moments with Royalty Pools International.
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4: We say thank you ever so much for joining us on KISS FM. 9:46 on the clock. Just a quick look at the Government of St. Lucia's website, where it says Prime Minister and Parliamentary Representative for Castries East, the Honourable Philip J. Pierre, extends heartfelt condolences to the family, friends and loved ones of Miss Chantelle Moise, President of the Castries East Youth and Sports Council, following her passing. As President of the Castries East Youth and Sports Council, she played an important role in advancing initiatives to empower young people and strengthen community participation. Her commitment to service and the development of youth earned her the respect of many within Castries East. Her passing represents a significant loss to the community and to all who benefited from her dedication and leadership. On behalf of the government and people of St. Lucia, the Prime Minister and MP for Castries East, the Honourable Philip J. Pierre, extends sympathies to her family, members of the Castries East Youth and Sports Council, and all those affected by her passing. Prime Minister Philip J. Pierre joins the community in honouring Ms. Moise's life of service and extends prayers for comfort and strength to her family and loved ones during this difficult time. May she rest in peace. That's the Government of St. Lucia's website. In the meantime, on this day in music, the year 1985, Tears for Fears started a two-week run at number one on the U.S. singles charts with Everybody Wants to Rule the World, the group's first U.S. number one in 1986. The song won Best Single at the Brit Awards. Band member and co-writer Roland Orzabal argued that the song deserved to win the Ivor Novello International Hit of the Year award, claiming that the winner, 19 by Paul Hardcastle, was not an actual song but only a dialogue collage. Once again, we say thank you so much for joining us on KISS FM, your 24-hour love station. It is pushing up to the hour of 10:48. We'll see if we can play one of Tears for Fears just for you.

Well, this is where I've got to say thank you to each and everyone joining us on KISS FM. And, of course, another fantastic program right here on KISS FM. We do wish you all the very best for the rest of the day. And all being well, we invite you to join us for another Morning Magazine right here on KISS FM. Bye-bye now. Well, you heard me, Megs.

Mitchie comes in for 10. And also 11 o'clock, it's Monday. The Dr. Tanji. Keep it right there. That's a 24-hour love station. 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

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It's Monday, the 8th of June, 2026. I'm Mitchie in your company until 2 o'clock this afternoon. Reminding you, coming up at 10:15, we'll be taking your nominations via WhatsApp for the winner of the Kiss Lover Song of the Day. 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

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I'm Mitchie, in your company until 2 o'clock this afternoon. It's now time for our nominations for the Kiss Lovers Song of the Day. Nominated by you, the listeners of Kiss FM. What's your song, the song you'd like to get crowned the Kiss Lovers Song of the Day today at 1:45? 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If you're outside of St. Lucia, it's 1-758-450-5477. The first five listeners to WhatsApp me their song, the only song they want to be crowned the Kiss Lover Song of the Day. For today, the 8th of June, 2026.

birthday greetings going now to a lovely, beautiful friend, Sabina of Plateau Babineau. Lots of birthday hugs and kisses, and all of God's richest blessings coming from your bestie, Janice. So happy birthday to

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Here are our nominations for today, the 8th of June, 2026. She was me. Here are our runners for the Kiss Lover Song of the Day. We were free. And if there's somebody nominated by Spice Queen, Savita. She's the one. Because I Love You by none other than Celine Dion. Nominated by Lisa. Don't Want to Miss a Thing by Aerosmith. She's the one. Nominated by Miss Caramel. Superwoman by Karen White. We were young. We were wrong. We were fine. Nominated by Shyla. Die with a Smile, Lady Gaga featuring Bruno Mars. Who will be crowned at 1:45 this afternoon? The Kiss Lovers Song of the Day. Will it be Celine Dion, Aerosmith, Karen White, or Lady Gaga and Bruno Mars? You can send your votes via WhatsApp 4505477 for which one of those songs you'd like to be the Kiss Lovers Song of the Day. Nominated by the listeners, voted on by the listeners. Keep it locked to Kiss FM, the 24-hour love station. Coming up at 10:45 this morning, we have our Kiss Mid-Morning Mystery Artist Quiz.

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1: 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Where are my KISS listeners at this morning? All my music gurus. It's now time for the KISS Mid-Morning Mystery Artist Quiz. If you think you know the answer, if you think you know our mystery artist for today, Monday the 8th of June, just give me a WhatsApp, 1-758-450-5477. Good morning going out to Miss J. Not forgetting Rupina. And good morning to Letitia. Thanks for always keeping a KISS, KISS FM. Let's start with the clues. It's time for the KISS FM Mid-Morning Mystery Artist. Clue number one. This artist is one of the best-selling music artists of all time, with a career spanning over two decades. If you think you know who our mystery artist is, just send me a message on WhatsApp. 450-5477. That's 1-758-450-5477. If you think you know who our mystery artist is this morning. Clue number one again. This artist is one of the best-selling music artists of all time, with a career spanning over two decades. Where? Who is our mystery artist? Where you

It's not Mariah Carey, no. Sleep on the cloud and woke up in the dark. Mariah Carey seems to be the favorite. I always get a few messages that always seem to say, like almost every day, that Mariah Carey is the mystery artist. That in itself is a mystery. You're locked onto Kiss FM. If you'd like to partake in our mystery artist quiz this morning, 4505477. Who is our mystery artist? Here's clue number one, followed by clue number two. This artist is one of the best-selling music artists of all time, with a career spanning over two decades. She was a member of one of the most successful girl groups before going solo. Clue number two. She was a member of one of the most successful girl groups before going solo. Who is our mystery artist this morning? 4505477 if you think you know the answer. It is not Jennifer Hudson. I love the way you critique the background music when I give the clues, though, eh? It's not Alicia Keys. So our clues for this morning's mystery artist. This artist is one of the best-selling music artists of all time, with a career spanning over two decades. Clue number two. She was a member of one of the most successful girl groups before going solo. Who is our mid-morning mystery artist for today, Monday the 8th of June? It's not India Ari.

So hear the clues one more time. If you think you know who the mystery artist is this morning, the WhatsApp number 1758 450 5477. This artist is one of the best-selling music artists of all time, with a career spanning over 2 decades. Clue number 2. She was a member of one of the most successful girl groups before going solo. Clue number 3, the final clue. She was the first black woman to headline Coachella, making history with her iconic performances. Who is the mid-morning mystery artist for today? 450-5477 if you think you know. But I know you know you know. Good morning going out to Malaika. Do you think that's right, Malaika? Good morning going out to Shyla. Good morning, Miss Sybil Joseph. Who will be the winner of this morning's quiz? Guessing the correct mystery artist for today, Monday, the 8th of June.

So we have three people who waltzed up it basically within a millisecond of each other. They think they know the answer to this morning's kiss. Mid-morning, a mystery artist for today, the 8th of June, 2026. And our three winners are Sybil Joseph, Shyla, and Malaika. The mystery artist for this day, Monday the 8th of June, is Beyoncé.

0: was our mystery artist for today's Kiss Mid-Morning Mystery Artist Quiz. And our winners were Shyla, Sybil Joseph, and Malaika.
1: Damn, we went wrong. I gave you my heart. I gave you my soul.

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1: Hey, this is Dr. Tanji of the Dr. Tanji Show, KYBN 98.1. Join me on today's Kingdom Principle. What do you do when what you see looks like failure? Stay tuned. Good morning, good morning, good morning. Woo, we made it. I don't know about you, but I am so happy to be alive, man. I really, really am, in spite of, right? Woo, this is the day that the Lord has made, and he doesn't have to make me glad in this one. I woke up glad. I'm your girl, Dr. Tanji, and welcome to another edition of the Dr. Tanji Show. And in the spirit of gratefulness, thank you very, very much. Seriously, I literally am taking the time now, right? And I'm going through all of the comments and wow. I'm just a mess when I think about the love that people have for me and the like that people have for me. And I understand that you really don't have to. It's mandated that you love me, but you don't have to like me, right? So when you tune in and support the show and support me, I'm grateful and I'm humbled, and it gives me the fuel that I need. And I do not take it lightly or for granted. And to my St. Lucia family, thank you so very much for showing up. Guys, it's almost been a whole year now, man. And I'm so excited because we're going to do some fun things for the celebration. I don't know just yet, but it's going to be some fun things, some giveaways, and perhaps you just love on me and I just love on you, and we'll just make this thing work, right? So thank you so very much to the powers that be that saw fit to have a show like this on a Monday through Friday weekdays. Now, for those who are not familiar with the show, and I cannot start a show without saying to my gentle giant, you already know him as Marlon, right? We had this thing going this morning, and I looked up and I saw him, and I said, wow, you look so good. And he looked at me like, woman, what have I been looking like before? But he knows it. You know, he makes me sound good. He allows me into his space, his kingdom, his domain. And for that, I am truly grateful. Hi. So thank you, gentle giant, for doing what you do, man.
2: Welcome, welcome, welcome.
1: You do it so well.
2: Thank you.
1: What is this show about? This show is founded on kingdom principles. And a kingdom principle, as it relates... Yep. As it relates to all things God, right? It's his original intent for his law. And the beautiful thing about him is that he actually put the law in the law book for us to apply our lives to it daily. And when you think about kingdom, I want you to think about God's invisible government. It's a real country where he is the king, and it's his domain, and he rules it with his morality, with his lifestyle, with his principles and laws, and he gives them to us so we can apply it to our daily living and be real good at what we do. Right? Now, with this show, because there's a system in place called honesty, openness, and sincerity, I won't give you an opinion, not about his kingdom, and I won't accept it from you either, okay? So no opinions. This is no opinion zone here. But what I will give you is that honesty, is that openness, is that sincerity, and I vow to you that I am going to show up no matter what I got to go through. And you have no earthly idea at times what I got to go through, but it doesn't matter, because when I'm among my friends and my family, oh, Nelly, you give me strength that I didn't even know I needed. Now, if you are on social media, and about, 89% of the world population probably is, except for my husband, you can reach me and stay engaged with me at Dr. Tanji Show. That's at Dr. Tanji Show on YouTube and Instagram and LinkedIn. Yep. Mm-hmm. And what else? Facebook and all social media platforms. Now, coming up on the show, I've got a very special guest that's going to be a little later in the show. And when I tell you her story, when I tell you what she's had to go through to get here, this woman sings about Ja. How about that? She lives the life, and I love her dearly. It's none other than Empress Isla. But you got to stay tuned because she's got a new LP that's going to be dropping soon. Yes! And guess who's going to be dancing this weekend if the Lord say the same and the creek don't rise? Yep, your girl's going to be at VG this weekend on Saturday. It's karaoke time. And y'all know we love a good karaoke on this island. I think my gentle giant said, carry your own key. So I'll be carrying my own key. Perhaps I can persuade him to come for an hour or two. We'll see. We'll see. I'll bribe him a little bit. Give him some chocolate chip cookies. All right. We're going to get into the kingdom principle of what do you do when what you see looks like failure right after this.

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1: Yep.
2: Yes. Love is love.
1: I love him. See, that's what I get for not paying attention. We're going to hear the full song after the show, but isn't she jamming? I mean, come on, man. Woo, Nelly. I'm ready to get into your story, lady. But let's get this done, because I don't know how many folk I, with a show of hands, have ever been in the situation where you are looking at your circumstances, you're looking at where you are, and it does not look, it don't look like what you envision. It didn't look like what you dreamed about or hoped for or cried for, and you're like, hey, my God, have you left me? Come a little closer and let's get into it. You know, the look of failure is often, it's often hidden in darkness. It's disguised as disappointments, discouragement, and despair. In some of the most trying times imaginable, the look of failure will, more times than not, test everything that you have ever read about your about God, that you have ever learned about yourself, about every law, right, that you've learned from our Constitution, the Bible. And it'll even question, have you questioning them folk that had good intentions that came to encourage you and inspire you and tell you, you can do this, you got this. You start questioning everything because of what you see. But what I'm learning, right, is that God has a way of testing everything for authenticity. He wants to make sure that that amen that you said amen to, you're going to stand on it no matter what you're looking at. What do you do? What do you do when you're just going along minding your own business? When the spirit of truth begins to stir up your gifts and the eyes of your understanding opens and you discover that there is more to life, that there's more to live for, that you have the abilities to create, to manage, to govern, to greatness, to rule. And the greatness that is within you, it begins to scream, let me out. Please let me out. It's my time. That's greatness talking to you. What happens when you say, I'm ready. God, I trust you. I'm ready. Then it happens. You muster up the strength and the courage and that faith, and you make a step, and then you make another step, and then you make another step, and things are going real good, right? Then the test. With tribulations arises. See, God is in the testing. Oh, but he is. And he either allows the enemy or enemies to test you, to see if you believe. Right? So I got three keys for you. Three keys that in some of the darkest hours, some of the darkest times of my life, when my faith was being tested and what I believed for and what I dreamed for and what I was hoping for just looked like it was not going to happen. It just looked like I was looking at failure. Well, guess what? If you, one, change your perspective, and that's your focus. You know, focus on the goodness of God. Remember, every good and perfect gift comes from above. See, he thinks and he knows, right? He knows how good he's been to you. You're just put in remembrance of how good he's been to you. See, when you start to focus, truly focus on what you know about him and what you've been through, you kind of enter into this time of thanksgiving. You do. You just begin to worship right where you are. Not looking at where you are, but just thinking about his goodness on where he's taking you from. All right? Key number two, focus on the faithfulness of God. See, he's the Father of lights. in whom there is no shifting of shadow. When he calls the sun to be, when he said, let there be light, he said at one time and light never dimmed. So the sun never stops shining no matter what, right? And it's the same thing with us. When he called us into greatness, he called us one time. So it's up to us to realize that no weapons, and they will form. They gotta form, guys. They have to. It's just, it's part of the process. They'll form, but they won't prosper. And with every temptation that comes our way, there is a way of escape. There really is. See, God knows exactly how much we can stand. He knows how much we can bear. He knows when we have gone that last mile. He knows. So take heart. I promise you, you're going to be fine. And the third key I'd like for you to consider is this. Remember that what you see is subject to change, and it will. But you can't give up. You can't throw in the towel. You can't. You'll forfeit if you do. So begin to speak. Seriously, begin to speak what his word says about you and your situation. And that's real talk. See, when God said you are the head and not the tail, he really didn't mean that. He didn't change his mind. Mm-mm, he didn't. But you got to believe it. If it's written in them 66 books of the law, then it's the truth, Ruth. Start to speak that over your life. I was talking with one of my best friends who walks with me, right? And who I don't think this man really understood what he was signing up for when he said, I do. But he does now, 19 years in the game, right? And I said to him, I said, Stays, on the 10th of October, it would have been 36 months ago, we were living from hotel to hotel because of a dream. I said, man, do you know how weighty that was for me? Every morning I had to get up and declare the goodness of God, even though I was looking, it looked like I was looking at sudden death. I said, man, every morning, every day, someone would say, hey, how you doing, Dr. Tanji? And I wasn't faking it till I made it. I was literally saying, oh, I'm good, man. I'm good. I promise you I'm good. Because I had to keep my focus. I had to keep my focus. There are certain situations in your life that if you're really, really honest, right? And that if you never quit, if you don't give up, if you speak those things, speak well over yourself, even in that darkest hour, He just shows you what you're made of. See, God has a way of sending people your way. He'll send someone that'll have a dollar here, or he'll send an opportunity there, or he'll send that person or give you exactly what you are in need of. But you can't quit. There's no winning when you quit. You forfeit. You literally forfeit. So in this last season, and I say last season only because we're in the October. This, for business folk, this is the quarter that really is going to make it, right? For business, that fourth quarter, you got to come in strong so you don't start with a zero next quarter. And in this season of, okay, God, I trust you, I trust you, I trust you. Even in the lean times, just know that he got you. Even when it looked like it's not going to come to pass, it looked like you've been holding other folks' ladder, it looks like, oh my God, if you don't move for me, I'm going to lose my mind. I got these children. I got this. Just take a deep breath and keep moving. Even if you have to walk in place. He is a keeper of his word, his law, and he's a keeper of you. And that's the truth, Ruth. Woo! 1-800-520-5477 if you are using your thumbs. We are without the phone lines for a minute. But you can do 758-450-5477 and make your contribution. I mean, this is the last day for the bouillon bowl. Not the last day, but you get it. You know, there's a bouillon bowl that comes out every Friday, and it's our way of saying I love you so very much. Okay. So 758-450-5477 gets you in the bowl, and it gets you on air with me, man. And if you are wanting to stay engaged after the show, 470-534-2216. So while you're getting ready to do that, I'm going to turn my attention to this beautiful soul that just walked through the door. Good morning.
0: Greetings.
1: How you feel, man?
0: I'm feeling quite good.
1: You should. Yes. You know, I've got to let everyone in on this secret. Her daddy is my piano teacher. And there are days when I show up for piano and I'll cross my leg and say, okay, daddy, you just play for me. And then there are days that I try to play. I really do. But I met you at a time where, wow, you were living in the all things are possible zone. And now that it's come full circle, right? Would you tell us who you are and how you got here? The short version.
0: You know. It's always a long story. Greetings, everyone. Wow. Radio Land. My name is Empress Isla.
1: Yeah.
0: I'm a singer, songwriter, artist from St. Lucia.
1: Yeah.
0: And I'm here because of this long journey, this musical journey, my life, and meeting Dr. Tonji.
1: Oh, wow.
0: And I feel very aligned with her story.
1: Thank you.
0: And much of what you speak, I was reflecting while you were speaking, and it just, I am here because of this long journey, this musical journey, my life, and meeting Dr. Tonji.
1: Oh, wow.
0: And I feel very aligned with

0: on your goals. And,
1: absolutely.
0: You know,
1: absolutely.
0: It's basically that thread in there. It's just a 5-song EP.
1: Mm-hmm.
0: And the title, Keep the Fire.
1: Yeah.
0: I mean, we have ears to hear, you know. Keep the fire within.
1: Yeah.
0: You know, to keep yourself moving and never give up on your goals and your dreams and even your visions, because, you know, a vision is... It's not just a vision.
1: Come on now. Come on. Absolutely. It becomes a lifestyle, doesn't it?
0: Yes. It's, you know, it's a reality.
1: What is the backdrop behind this particular song? Because when the song came over and I was listening to it, and I'm thinking, yeah! And the video. What? What's the backdrop? What's the theme in that particular song?
0: Okay, so you're referring to Feel Your Power.
1: Yeah.
0: Now, Feel Your Power.
1: I
0: wrote a few years ago.
1: Okay.
0: It's actually a single and not on this EP.
1: It's not on that. Okay. Okay.
0: Okay. And Keep the Fire, Feel Your Power.
1: Mm-hmm.
0: Of course, it's about the power of the Most High.
1: Yeah.
0: Because we're all in this, we find ourselves in these zones.
1: Come on.
0: Places where, you know, you just have to go within.
1: Absolutely.
0: At the time I wrote the song, I was really going inside of myself. Physically, my surroundings, I sat on a huge rock under a big tree.
1: Yeah.
0: And I was looking at, I was outside of my home at the time.
1: Okay.
0: And what I could see from my view is the vast ocean.
1: Aye.
0: And the ocean always looked, it looks still.
1: Yeah.
0: But it is always moving.
1: Absolutely.
0: And then the currents underneath, the underlying currents, I mean, it's just, there's so much going on.
1: Yeah.
0: And I used to just say, look at this, you know, this big ocean.
1: Yeah.
0: You know, the Almighty has created. And to me, I always feel close to my Creator when I'm in His creation.
1: Wow.
0: Mostly. And looking at this, you know, and applying it to my own life, you know, whether I am in a depression as just a human being.
1: Come on.
0: or, you know, but always looking up and trying to keep a positive mindset.
1: Yeah.
0: You know, I had to just acknowledge the power of our Creator.
1: Wow.
0: And I said, I feel your power.
1: Uh-huh.
0: And I said, every time I close my eyes, because when I close my eyes, it means I am within myself.
1: Come on.
0: And within and without,
1: yeah.
0: You know, look and see what's inside.
1: Mm.
0: It's like my own plea.
1: Yeah.
0: Because of what you were speaking of,
1: the
0: journey. And,
1: yeah.
0: You know, sometimes you really do feel like giving
1: Come
0: up.
1: Come on, lady. And, absolutely.
0: Yeah, so
1: wow.
0: The waves rushing in.
1: Yeah.
0: Meaning, you know, the wind blowing. Like, the creation is just all around us, showing us that He exists. And
1: absolutely.
0: Some people do not believe.
1: I know.
0: But it's right there for us, for all of us to embrace, you know. So
1: yeah.
0: That's what that song is all about.
1: That's why she makes me feel so good when I'm in your presence. 450-5477. Let's have your fingers working here so that you can get in on this, man.
2: All right, let's just get to one of the messages from a bit earlier. Good morning, Dr. Tonji and Marlon. Happy Thursday to you. What do you do when you see... what you see looks like failure, focus on the prize. Too many times we focus on the problem and not the solution. Hmm. The enemy knows when success is on the rise and he will try anything to cause distractions. That's where doubt and fear comes in. And that's the time to increase your faith. And sometimes we have to fail to succeed because that's where the power is to succeed.
1: Wow.
2: And that's where we will learn so many things, but you must never give up, never quit. As I always say, new beginning starts in brokenness, that is, in chaos. Trust your maker, pray, exercise your faith. God is in control. Have a great day.
1: That's Maggie.
2: Yes.
1: Thank you, Maggie.
2: Someone says, good morning, Dr. Tonji and Marlon. And talk this morning has hit home. I was a fighter, not in the real sense of the word. I believed in the Creator, and I had sincere family and friend support. I never gave up, even to this day. Quitters never win, winners never quit. God will work it out. I believe He did it.

0: thanks for the inspiration, Christine Q.
1: Hey, Christine.
0: And, let's see if there's another message here. Good morning, Dr. Tonji Marlin and your guest. Keep inspiring us, and we are thankful. To your guest, I say keep aspiring. Keep singing these inspirational tunes. Marlon, we need to hear more of her. This is from Jacob.
1: Thank you so very much, Mr. Jacob.
0: And just a message earlier, someone says, Dr. Tonji and Marlon, this is me you're talking about. Have a good day, Luciana John.
1: Thank you so very much, Luciana John. You, I'm keeping a watchful eye on you, and you're doing it, man. Thank you so very much for your support. It really does mean a lot when people are supporting you, you know? And what is it that you would like to see happen? Seriously, what is it that you would like to see happen with the release of this new EP?
2: All right. My mission is really, you know, to heal. Mm. To heal the world. Remember this song?
1: Yeah. Oh, absolutely.
2: So recently I was like, that is what he was talking about.
1: That's it.
2: And even in very early stages of my journey as a songwriter, the intention was always to heal the world with the lyrics, the content of the lyrics, you know, because of what we all go through.
1: For sure, for sure.
2: And what I would love to see also is that the music reaches the ends of the earth.
1: I love it.
2: It's for the universe, you know?
1: Yeah.
2: I was asked about my outreach in terms of age groups and stuff.
1: Good question.
2: My music.
1: Okay.
2: I said it on one of my live shows recently, that my music is rated E for everyone.
1: Good answer. And,
2: because I mean, the children are really most important.
1: Sure.
2: They are our future.
1: Yes.
2: I'm always concerned about what example we are setting for our children. And we can't just say, oh, it's a new generation. And
1: for sure.
2: So what are we going to do about the chaos, the mess that has been, you know, that's there, needing to clean up? Are we going to just leave?
1: Yeah.
2: And leave it for them and say, oh, it's a new generation. So we're not even, you know, trying to bring ourselves closer to even morals, morality, and, you know, scriptures and proverbs and all of those. These are the things I embraced growing up. This is what I passed on to my children.
1: How about that?
2: You know?
1: How about that?
2: Little children, I would say, you know, because I was always reading scripture.
1: Yeah.
2: Even while they were young and growing up, even for myself. That's where I found most comfort and healing.
1: Yeah.
2: You know?
1: And, wow.
2: Yeah, it's...
1: I love it.
2: You know,
1: I love it.
2: Very long story.
1: Listen, how can we tune into you? How can we travel this journey with you and on social media? What's your handle and where are you located? Instagram, Facebook.
2: Right now, I do a live music session every Friday, and it's on Facebook. I am on Facebook as Empress Isla.
1: Okay.
2: And I'm also on Instagram.
1: Mm-hmm.
2: These are really the two places I actually post stuff to myself.
1: Very good. Very good.
2: My music can be found on all the social media platforms now, in stores and et cetera.
1: So. All right, the last couple of seconds here.
2: Yes.
1: What would you say to someone who says, I feel you, Empress Isla. I get it. I do. And I'm a songwriter and I sing, but I'm not motivated anymore. It's just so many no's and I'm not getting the support. What one thing would you tell that person that's listening?
2: One thing.
1: Yeah.
2: Well, you know, it's never give up, because to me, I am a living testimony of it. I mean, I have come so close to just...
1: Okay.
2: But that happens.
1: Oh, for sure.
2: But it's never really something I entertain, giving up and letting go. And you know, it's only for a fleeting moment.
1: Wow.
2: We will feel that way.
1: Mm-hmm.
2: We will. There's always a miracle.
1: All right.
2: I do see the miracles all the time.
1: Okay.
2: You know, when they do occur.
1: Yeah.
2: I do see that I receive answers for my prayers.
1: Okay.
2: You know, even when the last moment.
1: Yeah, yeah.
2: Even physically in my life, yesterday.
1: Yeah.
2: I got a few that showed me, you know, don't worry about
1: it. Yeah, yeah.
2: You know? We have a very important date coming up.
1: I was going to ask you.
2: Yes.
1: When is that date? Where will you be performing and all these festivities are? And we'll take it out with your song.
2: All right. So, St. Lucia, we have this new music studio.
1: Yeah.
2: And it's all more than a music studio.
1: Mm-hmm.
2: It's a company called Entertainment Sound Productions, mm-hmm. right here in Castries. And our aim, our goal is to inspire and motivate others with music.
1: Okay.
2: Through music. And keep it positive.
1: For sure.
2: You know?
1: For sure.
2: Yes. And we are celebrating mm-hmm. this year our second official opening anniversary.
1: Okay.
2: And it's the 11th of October.
1: All
2: every
1: right.
2: year we do keep the date 11th of October. Very
1: good.
2: Special number.
1: Very good.
2: And it's this Tuesday happening.
1: Okay.
2: So we have doors open from 2 p.m. on the grounds.
1: All right.
2: And I will be sharing my live performance of my new EP, Keep the Fire.
1: Yeah.
2: And we have our jazz pioneers performing also on that day.
1: Wow.
2: Give the people some good healing music.
1: I love it.
2: Right.
1: Don't forget, next Tuesday, God's willing, and the creek don't rise, she will be performing at ESP, Entertainment Sound Productions, right
2: yes.
1: here in Castries. You do not want to miss it, all right? And thank you. Thank you so very much. I know you're busy. I am so grateful that you took time. You took time. You didn't make it because we can't. But you took time to be here with me, and I feel very honored and blessed to have you. May Jah continue to do what he does so well and show you off. That's our show. We're going to close out with Empress Isla's song. Don't forget to smile, man. It makes you look good. It makes you feel good. It really does. And live from this place right here. That's your soulish man. And I remember what the soul is. That's your mind, your will, and your emotions. Thank you so much for your support. I do love you. I do, I do, I do. And I am grateful for you. Have a wonderful day. God's willing, I'll see you tomorrow.

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You know, from the Dr. Tanji Show. 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

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I'm Mitchie with you until 2 o'clock this afternoon. Here's a little Adele for your Monday mid-morning. If you're watching the clock until 12, not long to go. It's now time for your Kiss Celebrity Birthday Buzz. For today, June 8th, 2026. Today we celebrate the powerhouse vocalist Bonnie Tyler. Born Gaynor Hopkins in 1951 in Swansea, Wales, Bonnie soared to fame in the late 70s with her iconic rock ballad, It's a Heartache. Over the decades, she sold over 100 million records worldwide with hits like Total Eclipse of the Heart, which became a global sensation. She's known for her powerful, raspy voice and has been a staple in pop music for over 40 years. Celebrating her birthday today, Bonnie Tyler. We'll have a little Total Eclipse of the Heart coming up right after Adele. Good morning, going out to Miss Leonte over at the Ministry of Education. Not forgetting the mechanics over there at Northwest Limited. Good morning, Glenn.

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1: Good day, it is Monday, June 8th, 2026. I am Daniela Edwin. 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Thank you for joining us. Police have charged a fourth individual in connection with the fatal shooting of Giovanni Andrew Joseph, also known as Zuzu, as investigators continue to build their case in one of the year's most closely watched homicide investigations. The latest arrest comes more than 3 months after the 25-year-old Cicero resident was gunned down in his community.
7: 21-year-old Jermaine Ishon Joseph, who has been formally charged with the murder of Giovanni Andrew Joseph, also known as Zuzu, following his arrest during a joint police operation at Wilton Yard's Castries on May 28th. He was charged on June 2nd and appeared before the First District Court the following day, where he was remanded to the Bordelais Correctional Facility until July 14th. Giovanni Andrew Joseph was fatally shot at the Gulf in Cicero on February 21st. Emergency personnel responded to the incident and transported him to the hospital, where he later succumbed to his injuries. A post-mortem examination subsequently determined that he died from a gunshot wound to the chest. At the time, the killing was recorded as St. Lucia's 10th homicide for 2026 and prompted an extensive police investigation. The case has since resulted in multiple arrests and charges. Before Jermaine Joseph's arraignment, authorities had already charged three other individuals in connection with the homicide. 23-year-old Sanji Pipers, also known as Stickman, 25-year-old Maim King, alias Smiley, and 20-year-old Vonel Degazon. Investigators have maintained that the matter remains active as they continue pursuing all leads surrounding the fatal shooting. For 7TV News, Josiah Bise reporting.
1: From bullying and peer pressure to the importance of being heard, St. Lucia's young performers have used the power of music to spark conversation and inspire change. The National Schools Calypso and Soca competition continued on Friday, giving secondary school students a platform to entertain while addressing issues that resonate deeply with their generation.
7: The second day of the Junior Carnival competition showcased the creativity and talent of students from 9 secondary schools. The morning session featured the Calypso Finals, where contestants delivered thought-provoking lyrics and social commentary, while the afternoon segment brought high-energy soca performances to the stage. Public Relations Officer for the Carnival Planning and Management Committee, Jade Brown, praised the overall standard of competition, noting that the Calypso segment was particularly refreshing and demonstrated that the art form remains in capable hands.
8: The atmosphere has been absolutely electric. The students have come out with their supporters from the various schools across the island, and it is as we expected. I mean, the students all give it their best. They give it their all, and we understand that the future of Carnival and the future of our music products locally is in good hands.
7: Brown added that performances reflect a promising future for youth involvement in the culture arts and highlighted the growing confidence of young performers.
8: So the Calypso segment was very refreshing. We saw that the students had various themes with their music. Everything had a meaning behind it. The lyrical substance of the music was something to be admired as well. And now that we're moved into the hype, into the soca segment, I think that we're just starting and the best is yet to come.
7: Among those commanding the spotlight were Kaylee Simmons, known as Fire K, of the Corum Secondary School, and Sandrina Paul, of the Cicero Secondary School. Simmons returned for a second consecutive year with her song, A Mad Party, while Paul captivated audience with her performance of A Tsunami, both using music to express personal experiences and perspectives.
9: My song, the name speaks for itself. It was just something to get the juniors to be able to come together and have a time.
10: And in terms of preparation, did you write the song yourself? Did you get any assistance?
9: My father is the one who wrote the song. He's not here right now, but he made sure that I had everything ready and set for today.
10: And it seemed like you enjoyed the song, so has he written anything for you in the past? Has he written for anybody else?
9: Oh, well, yes, he has written songs for Ricky T, Ezra, Iron Man, some other people, but last year he was the one who wrote my song, Earthquake.
11: I feel great. I feel great that my family came to support, my friends. Yeah.
10: In terms of preparing yourself for the competition?
11: Preparing myself for the competition, it was tiring and I was afraid, but when I go up there, I see my family supporting me. The nerve just left.
10: So, writing your song, did you write it yourself? Did you get any assistance?
11: My teacher helped me write the song. Well, my chair write it for me, and I sang it.
7: The celebration of youth talent continues this weekend, with 7 bands representing 10 schools preparing to compete in the inaugural 2026 National Schools Panorama Competition at the Mindu Philip Park on Saturday. For 7TV News, Josiah Bisset reporting.
1: A women-led summit is expected to bring regional and international professionals to St. Lucia later this month, with organizers saying the focus is not charity alone, but long-term collaboration to support women and girls.
12: The Fearless Women's Summit is coming to St. Lucia on June 26th and 27th. Its local host, Mozella Perry, says the initiative will bring together 11 speakers, including 2 St. Lucian women, for discussions on empowerment, professional growth, personal well-being, and practical support for women and girls. Perry says St. Lucia was an easy choice for the initiative because of her long-standing relationship with the island. She says she has been visiting St. Lucia for 33 years and is also a CIO. VIP citizen. She says that connection helped shape her decision to recommend St. Lucia when the opportunity came to bring the Fearless Women's Summit to the Caribbean.
13: I have been coming to St. Lucia for 33 years, and I am actually a CIP citizen. And one of the things I recall them writing to us was a mandate, a responsibility that we have to our island home to do what we can to participate in what is being done to enhance the lives of the citizens of St. Lucia. So it was an easy choice because when Sharla Brown, who is in charge of the One Woman Initiative, and we can talk about what she does later, but she, this is her first time actually having anyone bring the Fearless Women's Summit to the Caribbean. And of course, when and I've done some work with her in terms of speaking a couple of times, and so when she asked whether who could do so, I volunteered St. Lucia just because of my relationship, extended relationship with it.
12: Perry explains that she sees a responsibility to contribute to St. Lucia and support work that improves the lives of women and girls. The visiting speakers are from countries including Canada, Trinidad, and the Bahamas. But Perry is also careful to explain that the initiative is not about outside women coming to St. Lucia with all the answers. She says the first step is listening.
13: There are 11 speakers who will be coming down, and actually two of them are St. Lucian. One of them lives in Delaware or New Jersey. I may have that wrong, but another one lives in Canada. But they're basically women who are coming from Canada, who are coming from Trinidad, the Bahamas, and they range from attorneys to educators to speech pathologists, and they're coming down as volunteers. And each one of them has their own way of serving women and girls in various different parts of the world because they are... their work extends to across the globe.
12: Perry says the goal is collaboration, not a one-time intervention, with St. Lucian women helping to guide the direction of the work. She says the summit will also look beyond St. Lucia and encourage wider Caribbean conversations about the needs of women and girls.
13: Also wanting to determine what groups that especially the St. Lucian women who will be collaborating with there, we want them to tell us who we can align ourselves with, who we can support. So we really would like to support in a way that is identified not by the women coming down there because we don't know the specifics, but they, the St. Lucian women, professional women that we're working with, they're the ones that will tell us, well, here is what we would like to see you give some support to, and that support can be not just monetary, but in kind, where we would help to bring our skills joined with theirs to do what we can do for women and girls who may need help along, whether it's education or vocational work or employment skills or businesses that they want to start, just that kind of range of I don't want to call it assistance, I would call it collaboration.
12: A major part of the initiative is what happens after the event. Perry says many women leave conferences feeling encouraged, but later return to daily life without applying what they learned. To avoid that, she says the organizers are planning a follow-up period.
13: One of the things we intend to do is to have 90 days after we start what will be more the catalyst that happens over June 26th and 27th. For the next 90 days, we will continue on a monthly basis to collaborate with each other and make sure that we are furthering the goals that we had determined that we would set together. So what's really important is, you're right, what do we do after any event or any conference table discussions that occur, because you can keep talking and talking and talking and not really do anything. So it will be very proactive, and we intend to maintain a communication and relationships that are mutually beneficial.
12: As preparations continue for the June 26th summit, organizers say the goal is to create opportunities for young women to grow both personally and professionally. For Perry, that mission is deeply personal. Shaped by her father's work empowering young people in Uganda, she hopes the conversation sparked at the event will translate into meaningful partnerships and long-lasting impact after the summit ends. I'm Christopher Lobe reporting for Hot 7 TV News.
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1: Welcome back. Major transportation improvements in Grozely are edging closer to reality, with residents expected to benefit from reduced travel times, improved traffic flow, and better access to communities across the constituency. Parliamentary Representative Kenson Kazime says two long-awaited road projects are now in their final stages, bringing the government closer to delivering on key infrastructure commitments in the north.
7: The transformation of Grozely's road network is nearing a significant milestone, according to MP Kenson Kazime. Construction on the Norbe Vezikwe bypass and Redui Monjiro Link Road has reached between 98 and 99% completion. He described the projects as critical investments aimed at improving connectivity, easing congestion, and supporting future development within the constituency. Kazime also praised contractors for maintaining momentum and keeping the projects on track toward completion.
16: The Vyesikwi Norbe Link Road into Moshi, Kawef to be specific, is nearing completion. We want to commend Reno Gojada and his team for the expedited nature in which they executed this job. The road looks very good. It is on schedule, actually, in terms of its completion. A very good work done, about 98-99% complete in terms of that road.
7: One of the flagship projects, the Monjiro Link Road, has already been completed and opened to motorists. He believes the new roadway will provide an alternative route for commuters, reduce pressure on heavily trafficked corridors, and improve access for residents and businesses operating in the area.
16: Redui Monjiro Link Road that has also been completed. And if you go, we will be providing some visuals very soon on our Facebook, Instagram, TikTok page on the nature of this road. This road pretty much allows for motor mobility of probably about 100 or so homes in that community. And so a lot of relief, an option for drivers who are going through the Monjiro area, the Morissette area, to come through that road behind Volney Gas Station. A very big project that I'm very, very proud of. So that road is complete. We are also on the what I call the Pringle Road. A popular musician from St. Lucia who lives in that Corinth area. The road linking those communities has been almost complete. I would say about 98% complete. Very good work done in that particular area.
7: With the roadworks nearing completion, attention will soon shift to additional infrastructure upgrades across the constituency. Planned projects include drainage improvements and the development of new community facilities, initiatives that authorities say will strengthen resilience, stimulate economic activity, and enhance the quality of life for residents. For 7 TV News, Josiah Bissett reporting.
12: St. Lucia's Sneaker Day will be observed on June 24th, marking 10 years of the initiative. But behind the annual observance is a wider concern about worker health and the reported rise in sick benefit claims. Ahead of the initiative, the National Insurance Corporation is continuing to push for active participation in healthier lifestyles beyond Sneaker Day.
17: The National Enrichment and Learning Unit, NELU, has introduced an initiative to start its rebranding process. One of its programs has been coined, NELU on Wheels, which is geared at bringing training to communities once facilities are available. Its latest stop was in Fairfort South.
18: Currently, approximately 120 learners from three other constituencies are benefiting from such a program: Vifort North, Denry North, and Denry South. This initiative is just not another program. It is a lifetime of opportunities for everyone. The unemployed from three other constituencies are benefiting from such a program: Vifort North, Denry North, and Denry South. This initiative is just not

0: with the parliamentary representative for Vierfort South, the Honourable Danny Butcher, who is also the Minister in the Ministry of Education and Digital Transformation, responsible for early childhood education, continuing education, and digital transformation. Minister Butcher was present at an orientation ceremony at the Vierfort Arts and Craft Entertainment Centre. He encouraged those present to make the most of this life-changing opportunity, which was of no cost to them, and called upon the business community to resist discriminating against persons from stigmatized areas by affording them opportunities to advance themselves.
1: Because as I move around the constituency, I meet young people who are hopeful, I meet young people who are passionate, I meet young people who are forward-thinking, and I believe it's time for our business community to really hone in and bring them in. And not that you're doing it, but I want to let you know that I do not want any form of discrimination against those wonderful young people. When you look at the address and you see the address says Bruceville, they're really passionate about what they do. You could give them a chance. When you look at the address and it says from the back of there, I want you to give them the opportunity because they're really passionate. They know what they're doing. Give them an opportunity to be successful.
0: Sessions for participants in Vierfort South will begin this month and end in December. Candidates will be assessed in January 2027 and, if successful, will attain Caribbean Vocational Qualification, CVQ. From the Department of Education and Digital Transformation, I'm Ryan O'Brien.
2: St. Lucia is moving to protect its coral reefs through a new insurance-based approach aimed at supporting faster response after reef damage. Christabel Obi gives us the details in this report.
3: A coral reef brigade training exercise is preparing participants to assess and respond to damage affecting the island's marine ecosystems. The initiative focuses on coral reefs, which play an important role in coastal protection, fisheries, tourism, and marine life. Officials involved in the program say the insurance policy is designed to support response efforts when reefs are damaged by qualifying events.
4: So we have a pilot project that is being funded by the Caribbean Biodiversity Fund. And that project is seeing us ensuring our reef, our coral reef resources. One of the things that we notice is that there is a lot of destruction and stuff happening slowly, right? Especially when we have extreme events like storm surges and bad weather and so on. Now, what happens is there isn't necessarily a coordinated effort to help with restoration, especially in the marine space, right? So just like we have on land for our houses and all of that, similarly, there is a coral reef insurance policy that has been set up to basically safeguard and protect the coral reefs around St. Lucia.
3: The training is also building local capacity. Participants are learning how to identify reef damage, assist with assessments, and support restoration work where needed.
4: We have established a committee. The committee is responsible for, one, controlling what we call coral reef brigades. And this is the training that you see happening here today, that persons have been trained in how to respond to emergencies associated with coral reefs. So they did debris removal, they did extraction of coral fragments, how to assess the reefs to see what type of damage has been caused, etc., and of course how to do the restoration activity. So hopefully, well, God forbid, because bad things always come and go, but we should see if there is a trigger of any unusual weather out at sea, we should trigger a payment, and that payment will be filtered down to this brigade so they can participate and do the coral restoration type of activity that we need.
3: The coral reef brigade response may include documenting damage, supporting technical teams, and helping reefs recover after major weather events.
5: The most important thing I would say is the coral stabilization, which is what we were practicing for over the period of the 4 days or the practical session. That to me really stood out because it's a field that I was not too familiar with before. So it really stuck with me, the techniques and the methods that they showed us to stabilize the coral.
3: Another participant says the program has changed how they view coral reefs and the need for public action.
6: I would say, guys, try to keep the trash on the down low. From what I've seen before, lots of trash end up in the water, like bottles and stuff. Try to keep a hold on to that, okay?
3: The next step is to ensure trained responders are ready when reef damage occurs.

0: St. Lucia looks to protect a natural resource that supports both the environment and the economy.
1: The plan is to create a bigger brigade, like train more participants so their response can be more efficient. I hope that this could help the area in here, and I'm sure it's going to be good for the reef in this area.
0: Beyond environmental benefits, healthy reefs play a vital role in protecting coastlines, supporting marine life, and sustaining the tourism industry, underscoring their value to St. Lucia's economy and future resilience. I'm Christabel Obi reporting for Hot 7 TV News.
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4: 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It's now time for your midday weather report as per the Met Office in Beaufort, St. Lucia. For today, the 8th of June, 2026, your forecaster is Emmanuel Descartes. Present weather at Huonor Airport is fair. Present weather at GFL Charles Airport is cloudy. Present temperature at Huonor Airport is 30 degrees Celsius or 86 degrees Fahrenheit. Last night's minimum temperature at Huonor Airport was 27 degrees Celsius or 81 degrees Fahrenheit. Relative humidity at Huonor Airport is 69%. Wind at Huonor Airport is blowing from the east at 23 miles an hour or 37 kilometers an hour. Rainfall in the 24-hour period that ended at 8 a.m. today at Huonor Airport, trace. At GFL Charles Airport, a trace. Total rainfall for the month of June so far at Huonor Airport, 6.3 millimeters. At GFL Charles Airport, 9.6 millimeters. Sun sets today at 6:31 p.m. Sun rises tomorrow at 5:35 a.m. Forecast for St. Lucia valid for the next 24 hours. Winds will be blowing from the east near 23 miles an hour or 37 kilometers an hour. Weather. Fair, hazy and breezy. Becoming cloudy at times with a few showers. Marine forecast for seas in a 25-mile or 40-kilometre radius from St. Lucia. Tides for Castries Harbour low at 3:27pm, high at 10:07pm. Tides for Beaufort Bay low at 4:54pm, high at 11:14pm. Seas, moderate with waves 4 to 6 feet or 1.2 to 1.8 metres. Forecast for the Lesser Antilles. Fair, hazy and breezy. Becoming cloudy at times with a few showers. Tropical weather outlook. The Atlantic high pressure system will generate moderate to brisk easterly winds and generally stable conditions around the Lesser Antilles during the next 24 hours. A thin layer of Saharan dust haze will continue to linger around the region for the next couple of days. Two tropical waves located over the central and eastern tropical Atlantic are moving westward near 17 miles an hour or 28 kilometers an hour. A third tropical wave located off the coast of West Africa is moving westward near 6 miles an hour or 9 kilometers an hour. Tropical cyclone formation is not expected over the tropical Atlantic during the next 7 days. This has been your midday weather report as per the Met Office in Beaufort, St. Lucia.

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8: 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I'm Mitchie, in your company until 2 o'clock this afternoon. Here's a little jazz cover of Bruno Mars, Risk It All.
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Spicing up your lunch hour with some salsa vibes. Good afternoon, going on to Geneva. And not forgetting Miss Caramel.

it's time for the KISS word of the day. Today's word is charisma. Charisma is that magnetic charm or appeal that draws others in. It's both captivating and unforgettable. So let that charisma shine today. That was your KISS word of the day. Charisma. Keep it locked to KISS FM. More good music to come. I'm with you until 2. This is Mitchie.

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Josh Groban against all odds. Good afternoon, going out to Shiloh all the way up in Brooklyn. Hope you're enjoying your lunch.

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It's now time for your Kiss Pop Culture Spotlight for today, the 8th of June 2026. First up, Beyoncé surprises fans with a new single dropping today, creating a buzz across all social media platforms. Ed Sheeran announces his world tour dates for 2026 with a special stop in Tokyo. Taylor Swift breaks another record, becoming the first artist to surpass 100 billion streams on Spotify. And Zendaya wins big at the Fashion Awards, crowned Style Icon of the Year. This has been your Kiss Pop Culture Spotlight for the day. Today, June 8th, 2026. Birthday greetings going out to Sabina Plateau-Babineau. Lots of love, kisses and birthday wishes coming from your bestie, Janice. Hey, if you're celebrating your birthday today, happy, happy birthday. Cumpleaños feliz. Let's hope you're having a wonderful day. Coming from all of us here at Kiss FM. When I

logged on to Kiss FM, your 24-hour love station. Here's reminding you of the nominations for today's Kiss Lover Song of the Day. Nominated by the Spice Queen herself, Savita, Because I Love You by Celine Dion. Nominated by Lisa, Don't Wanna Miss a Thing by Aerosmith. Nominated by Miss Caramel, Superwoman by Karen White. And nominated by Shyla, Die With a Smile, Lady Gaga featuring Bruno Mars. You still have time to vote. Send your vote into 4505477. Which one of those songs would you like to be the Kiss Lover's Song of the Day for today?

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1: 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This is Mitchie with you until 2 o'clock this afternoon. 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

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Here's Enrique Iglesias, Hero. Would you dance?

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And would you save my soul tonight? Would you tremble

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Mitchie with you until 2 o'clock this afternoon. Music brought to you with the very kind compliments of the lovely, sweet people over there at Farran's Ice Cream, number one Lavery Street Castries. Not forgetting the cul-de-sac dairy. Hey, if you're in the mood this Monday for an ice cream or a frozen caramel latte, visit Cream and Bean and indulge your sweet taste buds into some Farran's Ice Cream. Good afternoon, going out to Natalie. Not forgetting Farah, Lisa, Tessa, and Sabita. AKA my Spice Girl crew, all the way up there in Massad Groselay. KM2 Canteen. Good afternoon, going out to Special Samantha, all the way in Cul-de-sac, CPJ. Always locked on to Kiss FM. Here's Gabrielle.

It's now time for our breakdown of our Kiss Lovers Song of the Day for today, Monday the 8th of June. Coming in third place, nominated by Miss Caramel, Superwoman by Karen White.

if ever there was a ladies' anthem. That definitely is, right? Karen White, Superwoman. Coming in third place, nominated by Miss Caramel. Who will be crowned this afternoon's Kiss Lovers Song of the Day for Monday, the 8th of June 2026? Reminding you at 10:15 every morning. You can WhatsApp me your favorite song or the song that you want to be the Kiss Lover Song of the Day. The first five listeners to WhatsApp me, your song will go up for nomination. Coming in second place, nominated by Shyla, Die With a Smile, Lady Gaga featuring Bruno Mars.

coming in second place to be the Kiss Lover Song of the Day today. Lady Gaga featuring Bruno Mars, Die With A Smile. Nominated by our dedicated Kiss listener, none other than Miss Shyla, all the way up there in New York City. Who will be the winner? Will it be Celine Dion nominated by Savita, Because I Love You? Or will it be nominated by Lisa, Don't Wanna Miss A Thing by Aerosmith? The winner up next.

And the winner, the Kiss Lover Song of the Day for today, nominated by Lisa. This is Aerosmith. Don't want to miss a thing.

Joe Smith. I don't want to miss a thing. Kiss Lovers Song of the Day, nominated by Lisa. You want your song to be the Kiss Lovers Song of the Day? Send your nomination tomorrow morning at 10:15. 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

good afternoon. Going out to Douglas, a.k.a. Mr. Dimples. Not forgetting Ryan and Michael, all the way up there in Blue Waters. Good afternoon to Leon, all the way down in Vieuxfort. And not forgetting Miss Suzanne, all the way up in the Rodney Bay Marina. Hope you're having a great Monday afternoon. 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

Good afternoon, going out to Megan Cheesecake, all the way down in Ansley, somewhere under a waterfall. Good afternoon up at Touch Therapies, Rodney Bay, Tessa Allison, gorgeous Gina, not forgetting Alloy. Let's hope your Monday afternoon is going as smooth as you. It's 2 o'clock now in St. Lucia. It's hoping you'll join me again tomorrow from 10 a.m. Have a great Monday afternoon and a fabulous evening. So until 10 a.m. tomorrow morning, right here on Kiss FM, the one, the only 24-hour love station. I'm Mitchie saying,

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We've been meeting here every day. 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When you turn and walk away,

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2: 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It's happening on Sunday, June 14th at the Binfield Secondary School from 1:30 p.m.